0: Gracias.
1: It's Hell's Bells wrapping up three in a row from live at River Plate tonight as we celebrate 46 years of AC/DC's Back in Black, released on this day, July 25th, 1980. It's an album that would go on to become one of the best-selling records in music history. The album was dedicated to the band's original singer, Bon Scott. He died in February of that year after a night of heavy drinking and devastated by the loss. The band even considered calling it quits before they decided to find a new vocalist. Enter Brian Johnson. Producer Matt Lang had suggested Johnson for the job, but he wasn't immediately interested in auditioning. Most of the people that came in to audition, they were singing Deep Purple, Smoke on the Water, but Brian Johnson took a different approach. He performed Tina Turner's Nutbush City Limits. The band loved that he did something unexpected, and after two auditions, he signed a six-month trial contract with AC/DC. The band headed to Compass Point Studios in the Bahamas with Johnson and Lang, and just 7 weeks later, Back in Black was finished. You can find out more about that album anniversary now inside the Loudwire app. On the way, more rock to come, including the latest from Nickelback next.
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1: 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The track features John 5. 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

0: It's The Offspring, Make It All Right on Loudwire Weekends. 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Offspring set to headline. 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
6: Hey, it's Kat Michaels. Thanks for hanging out tonight. Coming up next hour, our good cover of the night. It's an unexpected track, if I'm being honest. I can't wait to share it with you. But before we get there, I've got the latest from Dexter and the Moonrocks. 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They just released their double vinyl EP featuring both Western Space Grunge and their new EP, Happy to Be Here. 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

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I'm Kat Michaels. 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
1: Hey, it's Cat Michaels. Coming up next hour, we've got our song that time forgot. This one's a Metallica track. We'll see if you remember it. But before we get there, I've got the latest from Chicago-based rocker Blake Coddington, or as he goes by, Letdown. Here it is now, his latest. It's Do It For Love on Loud Wire Weekends.

It's Nirvana on Loudwire Weekends. I'm Kat Michaels, and 3 Days Grace still out on the road on their Alien Nation tour. They just wrapped up their July dates with a show in California on the 23rd. They'll pick back up on the Alien Nation tour in October, kicking off on the 23rd in Biloxi, Mississippi, and that'll continue through November, where they'll wrap up the tour in LA. 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

0: Twisted Sister on Loudwire Weekends. I'm Kat Michaels, and the band has added more fall 2026 dates to their upcoming tour scheduled with Sebastian Bach on vocals. 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Let's see if you remember this one. 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
2: We're celebrating 43 years of Metallica's Kill 'Em All tonight, and that celebration continues with our song that time forgot. When Metallica fired Dave Mustaine in 1983, they put him on a Greyhound bus and sent him back to Los Angeles. But when he was leaving, he reportedly told James Hetfield, "Don't use any of my stuff." But that didn't happen. When Kill 'Em All was released on this day, July 25th, in 1983, Metallica included several songs that Mustaine had helped write, including Jump in the Fire, Metal Militia, The Four Horsemen, and tonight's forgotten song. And while Dave Mustaine did receive writing credit, the band never asked his permission to use the material. It was a decision that helped shape one of the most influential debut albums in the history of heavy metal. From that album now, here's our song that time forgot. It's Metallica and Phantom Lord on Loudwire Weekends.

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1: Can't draw, can't drown them away. Can't sleep, can't think, can't find an escape from these dark, dark thoughts in my mind. Can't drink, can't drug, can't drown them away. Can't sleep, can't think, can't find an escape from these dark, dark thoughts in my mind.

It's a funeral portrait in Dark Thoughts on Loudwire Weekends. According to frontman Lee Jennings in a post on social media, he is spending a couple months in Los Angeles to record the band's next record. He said the songs that they've been writing for this record are some of the most personal songs that he's ever written in his life. And he said there's been so much that has changed in his life over the last 2 years since the release of Suffocate City. And he's excited to be working with the band to share these stories of, quote, love lost, love found, and the love that we have forgotten. We can't wait to see what the funeral portrait gives us next. In the meantime, on the way, we've got the latest from Eva Under Fire as Loudwire Weekends continues.

0: and the love that we have forgotten. We can't wait to see what the funeral portrait gives us next. In the meantime, on the way, we've got the latest from Eva Under Fire as Loudwire Weekends continues.
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0: And we're live here outside the Perez family home, just waiting for the... And there they go! Almost on time this morning. Mom is coming out the front door strong with a double-arm kid carry. Looks like Dad has the bags. Daughter is bringing up the rear. Oh, but the diaper bag wasn't closed. Diapers and toys are everywhere. Ooh, but Mom has just nailed the perfect car seat buckle for the toddler. And now the eldest daughter, who looks to be about 9 or 10, has secured herself in the booster seat. Dad zips the bag closed, and they're off. 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
5: 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We've had a full show. We're just going to keep moving full steam ahead. I've got the latest now from Eva Under Fire. Frontwoman Amanda Liberg sat down to chat with Chuck Armstrong a couple months back, discussing the band's new album, Villainous, along with their massive tour with Five Finger Death Punch. She shared that she and the guys in the band have been together for, quote, a million years, and she even said they still practice as a garage band. You can find that full interview now inside the Loudwire app right now. Now, from the new album, this is the title track featuring Maria Brink of In This Moment. 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

Smashing Pumpkins on Loudwire Weekends. I'm Kat Michaels, and Architects frontman Sam Carter sat down a couple months back with Chuck Armstrong talking about the band's new album, what's in store for the future of the band. And he also kind of took a dive into what the 17-year-old version of Sam Carter would think about where he's at today. You can find that full interview now. 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

0: Guns N' Roses knocking on heaven's door on Loudwire weekends. You know, before the band ever released their debut album, Appetite for Destruction, and it made them rock stars, the members of GNR were all crammed into a tiny one-room rehearsal space that was known as Gardner Studio. It cost them just $400 a month in rent, and despite what some people think, it was not the infamous Hell House that they would live in later, but the place didn't even have its own bathroom. They had to use a nearby communal restroom, and with constant rehearsals, parties, and people coming and going, you can imagine what that was like. But in the cramped room, that's where the band found their creative spark. They wrote most of the songs that would end up on Appetite for Destruction, along with its B-side and even a few tracks that later appeared on the Use Your Illusion albums. You can find 11 of the wildest pre-Appetite for Destruction stories from GNR now inside the Loudwire app. On the way, I have the latest from Shinedown lined up next. 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

take my hand and come with me, because you look so fine that I really want to make you mine. I say you look so fine that I really want to make you mine. 4, 5, 6, come on and get your kicks. Now you don't need to.

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I'm Kat Michaels. Motley Crue recently played four long-lost classic songs at their first 2026 concert. That set included four songs that haven't been played live in more than a decade, and one of those actually hasn't been heard since 1984. 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

0: Green Day and Dilemma on Loudwire Weekends. I'm Kat Michaels. And the band now among those considered to be dad rock. And there is absolutely nothing any of us can do about it. Your dad probably had music that you thought was kind of lame, even though it was popular before you ever made an entrance into the world. But here's the thing. It's okay to embrace the tag of dad rock. There's nothing wrong with being a dad who likes rock anyway. We've got a list of 29 bands that should most certainly be considered dad rock these days. And we're not talking classic rock like Led Zeppelin or Pink Floyd. 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Find that full list. It's inside the Loudwire app on the way to help see me out of here tonight. I got the latest from Poppy next as Loudwire Weekends continues.
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1: 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Hey, it's Chris Monroe. Coming up on Tuesday, I'll be hanging out at the Eastern Michigan Fair in Imlay City. I'll be there from 4 until 6, hooking you up with a pair of tickets to go see Foo Fighters. On top of that, one admission price gets you unlimited rides, all the grandstand events, the petting zoo, free parking, and much more. 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

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We used to be on Tinder, but we got catfished too many times. But we're still on Facebook. Never any scams there.

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0: never let anything distract us from playing the best. Ooh, squirrel. 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
1: Name That Blank had its moments today. Name the ride. Steve.
2: Roller coaster.
1: Steve is correct. Roller coaster from the famous video where they took the sound of that song and showed a car, the front car of a roller coaster, cresting the hill and going down, making it seem as though Billy Corgan was having a joy of his life. Who said, I said car?
3: Me.
4: It's roller coaster, though.
1: And you didn't buzz in. Have you seen a game show? Are you like in the audience of Price is Right yelling, I said a dollar, and Bob Barker's like,
3: roller coaster car in one, Bob.
1: Bob Barker's like, Price is wrong, bitch, and then punch you in the nose. 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

0: Common cause of people breaking up with someone because of bad sleep habits and annoying things was eating in bed. 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
1: Steve is correct. Roller coaster from the famous video where they took the sound of that song and showed a car, the front car of a roller coaster cresting the hill and going down, making it seem as though Billy Corgan was having a joy of his life. Who said, I said car?
3: Me.
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1: And you didn't buzz in. Have you seen a game show? 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
1: Bob Barker's like, Price is wrong, bitch, and then punch you in the nose. 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

0: Chris Monroe. 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
1: Yeah, but I had a tiny low lamp in my bedroom. And so I was trying to see inside. 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
1: Yes, exactly. Okay. And I went too close to the bulb and I burned my balls on the light bulb. Banana.

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a motorcycle in a marathon? 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
1: Steve is correct. Roller coaster from the famous video where they took the sound of that song and showed a car, the front car of a roller coaster, cresting the hill and going down, making it seem as though Billy Corgan was having a joy of his life. 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

Hey, it's Kat Michaels. Join me tonight for Loudwire Weekends. We got a full show. We'll be going live and loud with three in a row from 311. We'll celebrate Mick Jagger's 83rd birthday tonight with new rock from the band's 27th American album. Plus, we'll celebrate Taylor Momsen's 33rd birthday with our good cover and The Goat tonight and a forgotten song. We're going back to 2002 for it was co-produced by Chad Kroeger of Nickelback. All that and more, and it all kicks off tonight at 7 o'clock. I will see you then.

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1: 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Roller coaster from the famous video where they took the sound of that song and showed a car, the front car of a roller coaster, cresting the hill and going down, making it seem as though Billy Corgan was having the joy of his life. 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
1: Hey, it's Chris Monroe. Coming up on Tuesday, I'll be hanging out at the Eastern Michigan Fair in Imlay City. I'll be there from 4 until 6, hooking you up with a pair of tickets to go see Foo Fighters. On top of that, one admission price gets you unlimited rides, all the grandstand events, the petting zoo, free parking, and much more. 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Let's keep it simple. You like great subs. 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
0: Hey folks, you really have to listen to this. I'm talking about the Eastern Michigan State Fair in Imlay City, happening this week in Imlay City, Tuesday the 28th through Saturday, August 1st. 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

0: Hey folks, you really have to listen to this. I'm talking about the Eastern Michigan State Fair in Imlay City, happening this week in Imlay City, Tuesday the 28th through Saturday, August 1st. 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

0: Hey folks, you really have to listen to this. I'm talking about the Eastern Michigan State Fair in Imlay City, happening this week in Imlay City, Tuesday the 28th through Saturday, August 1st. It's absolutely insane. 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

Hey folks, you really have to listen to this. I'm talking about the Eastern Michigan State Fair in Imlay City, happening this week in Imlay City, Tuesday the 28th through Saturday, August 1st. 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
1: What a beautiful way to start the day. Yes, I consider that beautiful. It's your friend in the radio business, Wes Nessman. We're going to get the G-File, Godsmack, Green Day, Guns N' Roses all coming up. A veritable G-spot on the way. Plus, we're going to be talking about beans versus meat. This is Autumn Kings with Gone, Gone, Gone.

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1: It's your friend in the radio business, Wes Nessman. The G-Spot is on the other side. We'll get started with some Godsmack, one of your headliners for Rocklahoma. I was reading this survey, and it's what the kids call sus. It's very, very sus. Says most Americans are willing to swap out meat for beans. They'd be happy to do that. My question right from the top is I feel bad that we're at a point where we have to talk.

0: talk about swapping out meat for beans. Watch this same survey that says people would be willing to swap out meat for beans at least once a week says that black beans are the most popular. No. I am not a black bean hater, but you know it's got to be pinto beans. You know, like you make ranch-style beans and things like that out of. What about kidney beans? Those have to all be more popular than black beans. And where are jelly beans? They're not even on this list. This is definitely sus.
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2: 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I'm talking about the Eastern Michigan State Fair in Imlay City, happening this week in Imlay City, Tuesday the 28th through Saturday, August 1st. 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

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Right now on your app, a chance to sign up to see Godsmack at Rocklahoma. And now my favorite Green Day song, from Dookie at least. This is She

0: Hey, it's Kat Michaels. Join me tonight for Loudwire Weekends. We got a full show. We'll be going live and loud with three in a row from 311. We'll celebrate Mick Jagger's 83rd birthday tonight with new rock from the band's 27th American album. Plus, we'll celebrate Taylor Momsen's 33rd birthday with our good cover and The Goat tonight and a forgotten song. We're going back to 2002 for it was co-produced by Chad Kroeger of Nickelback. All that and more, and it all kicks off tonight at 7 o'clock. I will see you then.
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1: 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I'm talking about the Eastern Michigan State Fair in Imlay City, happening this week in Imlay City, Tuesday the 28th through Saturday, August 1st. 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
1: 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I'm talking about the Eastern Michigan State Fair in Imlay City, happening this week in Imlay City, Tuesday the 28th through Saturday, August 1st. 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
1: That is Architects with Broken Mirror coming up. We're going to pull one from the Wayback Machine from Shinedown. I'm pretty excited about that. Right now, it's Korn.

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1: Absolutely love that Shinedown in 45. I was about to say it's an old school track from Shinedown, and I figured I needed to look it up because, you know, how old school can Shinedown be? Well, that song is 23 years old.

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1: I am perfectly happy with the new Linkin Park. I look at it very simply. If for some reason you unfortunately lost your mom, it would be nice if dad got another chance at happiness. That's kind of what's going on with Linkin Park.

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0: died and you just died and you watched. 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
2: 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On the way, we do a little Sabbath, the warning, and I'm going to tell you why your pennies matter. 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
3: Got the

It's your friend in the radio business, Wes Nessman. I'm still weirded out by the penny going away. It's the reasons why it's going away that really, really bother me. First off, they say that it costs more to produce than it's worth. Well, that's just the face value. Look at it this way. If you built a bridge for $100 million, it didn't cost $100 million for that one car to go across it. It's what it's worth after thousands and thousands or millions of uses. Same thing with a penny. The other thing that bothers me is the rounding up and rounding down. Think about this. If it's 2 cents on your bill, you get to keep that. But if it's 3 cents, they get to keep that. They get to keep the number that's in the middle. Why don't you get the number that's in the middle occasionally? Another reason that they say they're getting rid of them is people just don't want to fool with pennies. Well, then why are you still rounding up when I'm paying with a credit card? It's a scam. And I'll tell you how much these pennies are worth if you're sitting there thinking this is a ridiculous conversation. Put a penny in a piggy bank today. Put two in there tomorrow. Put 4 pennies in there the day afterwards. Do that for just 2 weeks. And in 2 weeks, you will have to put $81.92 in that piggy bank, and you would have a total of $163.83. Yes, these pennies matter, and yes, I feel like we're getting ripped off a little bit.

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1: 30 Seconds to Mars, of course, featuring Jared Leto, and you can see him on streaming right now. 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

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That's the three sisters from Mexico, known as the Warning with Kerosene. 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
1: I saw the most ridiculous post on Facebook. It was about a woman and her husband who went to see Motley Crue and Tesla. And she really enjoyed Tesla, and Tesla's really great. In fact, they got a great cover of a Temptation song out right now. But she had to leave because she thought Motley Crue was a little bit satanic. Girl, where you been the last

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It's your friend in the radio business, Wes Nessman. On the way, Godsmack will do the new one from Breaking Benjamin. And I have an answer to one of the greatest fast food dilemmas ever coming up in 10 minutes. This is a Trey.

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1: On the way, it's Tool and Guns and Roses. And I tell you what, if ChatGPT is broken, I'm the one that did it. I asked it a question, and I could tell that it did not want to answer. I think my computer started smoking. I think there were breakdowns in other places. We might have some kind of violation of national security because I asked ChatGPT, which was better or worse, potato chips or French fries? It's a pretty good question. You could tell that chat did not want to answer. It did not. It put all kinds of disclaimers up there. But if you're wondering what the answer is, chips are worse than French fries because they're more calorie dense. But the bigger problem is you tend to eat more French fries. But just for the records, if you're looking at the poisons you're putting in your body, the delicious, unbelievably awesome poisons you're putting in your body, chips are worse than French fries.
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0: 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But I'm not the only one chasing my dream. For some, that means making a statement. That's where the CHR comes in. Others like to take the path less traveled, and the BZ Woodland helps them chart their own course.
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1: I really want to see Godsmack with the new lineup because the guys seem really sincerely energized. 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

0: Hey, it's Kat Michaels. Join me tonight for Loudwire Weekends. We got a full show. We'll be going live and loud with three in a row from 311. We'll celebrate Mick Jagger's 83rd birthday tonight with new rock from the band's 27th American album. Plus, we'll celebrate Taylor Momsen's 33rd birthday with our good cover and The Goat tonight and a forgotten song. We're going back to 2002 for it was co-produced by Chad Kroeger of Nickelback. All that and more, and it all kicks off tonight at 7 o'clock. I will see you then.
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1: 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Coming up, one of the bands that's on the undercard for Rocklahoma.

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Crossfade with Cold, and they are on the, what I would call, undercard of Rocklahoma. Of course, you got your headliners, Godsmack, Papa Roach, Slayer, and more. 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
1: I noticed when the camera was stuck on me that my nips were showing through my shirt. 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

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You probably didn't. They did a great series about 12 years ago called Rooftop Live. Look that up on YouTube if you get a chance.

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1: It's your friend in the radio business, Wes Nessman, on the way. Rat Rage will also do a little bit of rattling the cage with the new Nickelback. Also, we'll talk about how state fairs have become the home of weirdness across America.

0: Flint's Rock Radio, Banana 101.5. Agent 00 Loco, that is Ozzy Osbourne and Over the Mountain. I was looking at his early set list, and that didn't make the cut in most of his early days. I'm very upset about that. Just such a great song. I guess state fairs are where we put everything weird these days. Are you ready for something brand new and weird from the Minnesota State Fair? Here you go. How about beer that tastes like ranch dressing? Oh, my God. It just sounds gag-worthy to me. I know you may love your ranch dressing, but with... No! Let's not do this one. Let's take a step back and think about the consequences of our actions.
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1: Tom Morello of Rage Against the Machine recently lost his mother, and he was able to set up a charitable foundation in her honor. 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

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We used to be on Tinder, but we got catfished too many times. 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
1: 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I once had a bar for about a year and a half. 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
1: 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This past Wednesday was the anniversary of the death of Ozzy Osbourne, and I just cannot help but think of Zakk Wylde. You know, that little Viking boy is probably pretty sad right about now. This is Name and Blood.

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0: Flint's Rock Radio, Banana 101.5. Things are getting heated up as far as Halloween goes. You know, there's just not much for home decorating and some other stores to do after 4th of July than to jump right to Halloween. And I've noticed some trends. You know, a few years back, everybody started getting the plastic skeletons. Then they came out with the plastic skeletons that look slightly more real, kind of a yellowy, kind of rotty look. Then they came out with the ones that were a little more poseable. Then they started coming out with glitter skulls specifically, maybe not whole skeletons. And I made my way around to some of these home decorating stores over the weekend, and I noticed a new trend. Thank goodness all that glitter stuff is gone, but there is a trend of pink skeletons. I have no idea who wants pink skeletons. Maybe people who are a little too into the Barbie movie, something along those lines. But right now you can get pink skeletons at the major home decorating stores. Full-on skeletons, full-on skulls. And specifically, if you go to the store at home, it's prevalent. There's a ton of them. There are equal amounts of white, yellow, and pink skeletons. And they also have a 20-foot inflatable Frankenstein I'm looking at, but that's beside the point.
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1: That is the latest new rock from Tim Montana. It's Break Me Down. Coming up next weekend, we've got a whole weekend of the fresh stuff. It's another

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1: When I was in college, one night I went to Crystal's to get something to eat, and while I was waiting for my food, a roach ran across the counter and they killed it in front of me. 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

Flint Rock Radio, Banana 101.5. What's going on? I'm Chris Monroe, just stepping in for the day. I hope you are having a great weekend. Here's the latest from Shinedown. It's Young Again.

0: Flint's Rock Radio, Banana 101.5. What's going on? I'm Chris Monroe, and I want you to join me this coming Tuesday. I'm going to be out at the Eastern Michigan Fair. I'll be there from 4 until 6 in Imlay City, and when you stop by, you've got a chance to win tickets to go see Foo Fighters, and it's a great price, too. 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It's an all-in-one package, which will save you money for the family. The Eastern Michigan Fair, I'll be there Tuesday, 4 until 6 in Imlay City. 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

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I'm Chris Monroe. Big thanks to the guys from 10 years yesterday for stopping into the studio. 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

0: 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We got a full show. We'll be going live and loud with three in a row from 311. We'll celebrate Mick Jagger's 83rd birthday tonight with new rock from the band's 27th American album. Plus, we'll celebrate Taylor Momsen's 33rd birthday with our good cover and The Goat tonight and a forgotten song. We're going back to 2002 for it was co-produced by Chad Kroeger of Nickelback. All that and more, and it all kicks off tonight at 7 o'clock. I will see you then.
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No matter how many times I hear that song, I always want to watch Transformers. And then I think about it for a second and realize, no, I don't. It's Transformers. Anyways, here's Queen. Buddy,

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And last year, Evanescence was on tour with Metallica. If you want to hear what Amy Lee had to say about that experience, you can check it out now on the Banana app. It's Evanescence. Who will you follow? What if-

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Flint Rock Radio, Banana 101.5 with Toadies. What's happening? I'm Chris Monroe. Hope you're having a great weekend. Going by too quick, but at least the weather has been nice.

Mornings Rock Radio, Banana 101.5, coming off a sold-out show last night at the Machine Shop with 10 years. It was good to catch up with those guys when they rolled through the studio yesterday. Unfortunately,

0: tonight's show has been postponed. Detroit, or Domination Detroit, that's a tribute to Pantera and a tribute to Clutch as well. 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They'll automatically transfer. But, yeah, unfortunately, people get sick. That's what happened. But tonight's show is postponed until September 19th. A lot of other great ones coming up. 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

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If you are a fan of hot sauce, well, Darren McCarty is going to be hosting the Detroit Hot Sauce Festival. That's going down August 1st and 2nd. You can get all the details now on the Banana app.

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Flint's Rock Radio, Banana 101.5. I'm Chris Monroe. Motley Crue was at Pine Knob earlier this week, and I'm starting to get really, really bummed. I haven't been to a concert in forever. I don't think I've been to one outside of, like, you know, some local shows or cover bands. Like, no big concerts at all in 2026, and it's really starting to wear on me.

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Dana 101.5. Coming up on Tuesday, I'll be out and about trying to hook you up with Foo Fighter tickets. I will give you all the details coming up in just about 8 minutes. Right now, it's Beartooth and Free. Got the

Flint Rock Radio, Banana 101.5. What's going on? I'm Chris Monroe. Coming up on Tuesday, I'm going to be out in Imlay City. We've got the Eastern Michigan Fair going down all week, and I'll be there from 4 until 6 on Tuesday with your shot to win tickets to go see Foo.

0: Fighters. 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

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If you're familiar with downtown Flint, we have those beautiful bricks right on Saginaw Street. But, you know, they've been fixed and then torn apart and then fixed again. And it's kind of a pain to keep a brick street up and running. But it looks like the city of Flint is going to take some action, and they're adding a weight restriction to that stretch of Saginaw Street of vehicles. They can not weigh more than 5 tons. Down that stretch, and that will hopefully help preserve and protect the brick roadway. So it's probably going to be a pain for a lot of the delivery drivers down there, but they're trying to protect the bricks. You know, give and take, I guess. You can read more about it on the Banana app.

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And if you want to win cash money, they've got Dumber Than the Show trivia at 8:30. 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

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We're inside 40 minutes of nonstop Banana Rock, and we're going to keep things rolling now with our friends from Frankenmuth. 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

0: at any time, whether it's just the flu or bad lettuce, but it could be anything. But medical emergencies do happen, and that means that we do have a show tonight at the shop that has been postponed. The tribute to Pantera and the tribute to Clutch, they're moving that show to September 19th due to a medical emergency. So if you have tickets for it, you don't have to do anything. The tickets will automatically transfer, and you'll be good to go. But it happens, man. People get sick. Can't plan it. That's how it goes. So tonight's show at the shop has been postponed to September 19th. We still have Framing Hanley coming up July 31st. Smile Empty Soul on the way. Ugly Kid Joe. Adelita's Way. And more. So check out the details at themachineshop.info.
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Flint Rock Radio, Banana 101.5. I'm Chris Monroe. Make sure you join me this Tuesday at the Eastern Michigan Fair in Imlay City. I'll be there from 4 until 6 with tickets for you to go see Foo Fighters in Detroit. That's this Tuesday, 4 until 6 at the Eastern Michigan Fair. Come see me.

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0: give a f- 'cause I can be myself when I'm with anyone. And maybe I'm already gone.
1: 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I'm Chris Monroe. Appreciate you being here. I hope you had a great weekend. It's almost over, unfortunately, but we'll get another one soon enough. Here's Whitesnake.

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3: 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Banana.

It's Rock Radio, Banana 101.5. I'm Chris Monroe, and that is going to do it for me. I'm getting out of here. Have a great rest of your night. Got Loudwire weekends in next, so stick around. I'll leave you the Papa Roach.

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1: And get

Hey, it's Kat Michaels. Thanks for coming to hang out tonight for Loudwire Weekends. We have a full show for a Sunday night going live and loud with three in a row from 311 tonight. We'll celebrate legendary frontman Mick Jagger's 83rd birthday tonight with our new FN song. And that's not the only birthday we're celebrating tonight. Pretty Reckless frontwoman Taylor Momsen celebrating her 33rd birthday today. And we'll celebrate with a good cover plus the GOAT, all that and more. And it all kicks off right now with White Zombie on Loudwire Weekends.

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0: It's Ozzy Crazy Train on Loudwire Weekends. I'm Kat Michaels. And earlier this week commemorated the one-year anniversary of Ozzy's passing, and the outpouring of love from the music community was nothing short of incredible. Kelly Osbourne released an emotional letter that she wrote to her dad on the first anniversary of Ozzy's death. 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We'll be celebrating Mick Jagger's 83rd birthday next as Loudwire Weekends continues.
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2: 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And to commemorate the occasion, we've got some new effing rock from the band. They just released a new album earlier this month on the 10th called Foreign Tongues. It's the 25th British album for the band and the 27th American studio album. And from it now, here is their latest new effing rock from the Rolling Stones. This is called Rough and Twisted on Loudwire Weekends.

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It's the crew on Loudwire Weekends. I'm Kat Michaels, and we're celebrating Taylor Momsen's 33rd birthday. The front woman born on July 26, 1993. And to commemorate the occasion, we've got A Little Pretty Reckless Now from the band's fourth studio album. It's the title track, Death by Rock and Roll, on Loudwire Weekends.

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1: It's a pretty reckless for I Am Death on Loudwire weekends. 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And she's not the only one celebrating a birthday today. 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